0: Akashwani presents Morning News. Good morning, I'm Sunil Varma. The headlines. International Yoga Day being celebrated across the globe today. Prime Minister Narendra Modi leads the nation in practicing common yoga protocol from historic Red Road in Kolkata. Prime Minister to also commission three indigenously built Indian Navy platforms, INS Dunagiri, INS Sanshodhak and INS Agra in Kolkata today. National Testing Agency to conduct NEET UG re-examination in India and abroad this afternoon. Three Indian flagged crude oil tankers carrying over 8.6 lakh metric tons of cargo successfully crossed Strait of Hormuz. IMD issues red alert for extremely heavy rainfall over sub-Himalayan West Bengal and Sikkim today. And in cricket, India A to take on Sri Lanka A in tri-series final in Dambulla this morning. The 12th International Day of Yoga is being celebrated across India and around the world today with the theme Yoga for Healthy Aging. The theme highlights the importance of adopting yoga as a lifelong practice for healthy, active and dignified aging. Prime Minister Narendra Modi led the nation in observing the International Day of Yoga from Kolkata's Red Road, where thousands of people joined him in performing the morning exercises. Participating in the common yoga protocol session, Mr. Modi performed yoga alongside thousands of practitioners at the iconic venue. Speaking on the occasion, Mr. Modi said, June the 21st, which marks the longest day in some parts of the earth, has now become the largest community celebration day because of yoga.
1: 21 जून का ये दिन पृथ्वी के कुछ भूभाग पर साल में सबसे लंबी अवधि का दिन होता है और अंतर्राष्ट्रीय योग दिवस के कारण 21 जून का ये दिन विश्व के सबसे बड़े सामूहिक उत्सव का दिन भी बन गया है। विश्व के अलग-अलग हिस्सों से योग की एक से एक अद्भुत तस्वीरें आ रही हैं। पूरा देश योग की ऊर्जा से चैतन्य से भरा हुआ नजर आ रहा है।
0: The Prime Minister said, yoga is not just physical exercise and is not restricted to any age group. It is an expression of human spirit.
1: When we speak of yoga for healthy aging, it means that we can work to ensure that age does not reduce human potential. Yoga can help human life to aspire for constant growth. Our target must be to be more flexible at 40 than we were at 20. Our target must be to be more energetic at 50 than we were at 30. Our target must be to be more resistant to lifestyle disease at 70 than we were at 50. This is where yoga can help us.
0: Prime Minister Modi said, we should not restrict yoga to only particular occasions. It must be made part of our lives. He said, Yoga 365 slogan has been made popular this year by the government with 100-day online yoga classes. Since the inception of the International Day of Yoga in 2015, Mr. Modi has led celebrations from various locations, including New Delhi, Chandigarh, Lucknow, Mysuru, New York,

0: Srinagar and Vishakhapatnam. Several union ministers, state ministers and senior officials are also taking part in Yoga Day events being organized across the country. The national celebration reaffirms yoga's growing role as a global movement promoting health, harmony and collective well-being. More from our correspondent.
1: International Day of Yoga is witnessing enthusiastic participation across the country and abroad. The Ministry of Culture, in collaboration with Archaeological Survey of India, is organizing special yoga programs at 100 iconic locations, linking India's rich cultural heritage with its enduring yoga traditions. Major celebrations are being held at 12 prominent sites, including Red Fort in New Delhi, Haridwar, Konark, Hampi, Mahabalipuram, Mumbai, Nalanda, Ahmedabad, Sarnath, Leh, Hyderabad and Silchar. The Ministry of Ayush said that over 6 lakh organizations have registered on Yoga Sangam portal, reflecting unprecedented public participation in this year's celebration. Internationally, more than 210 Indian missions are organizing yoga events at nearly 2,500 locations across the world through coordinated efforts of the Indian Council for Cultural Relations. Rohan, Akashwani News, Delhi.
0: President Draupadi Murmu was chief guest at the state-level International Yoga Day program in Jabalpur, Madhya Pradesh today. The event was held at Garrison Ground in Sadar. In Saudi Arabia, more than 500 participants gathered in Riyadh yesterday to celebrate the International Day of Yoga, highlighting the growing popularity of yoga in the country and its role in promoting health and well-being. The event, organized by the Indian Embassy in Riyadh in collaboration with the Saudi Yoga Committee and local partners, was held at the Prince Faisal bin Fahad Olympic Complex. Yoga enthusiasts across several Western countries practiced yoga in large groups yesterday ahead of International Day of Yoga today. In Canada's Toronto, an enthusiastic gathering of government representatives, diplomatic corps, yoga practitioners, wellness organizations and community leaders participated in a yoga session against the historic backdrop of the Legislative Assembly of Ontario. In Brazil, a curated yoga session was led by the Ambassador of India to Brazil, Dinesh Bhatia, at the majestic Foz do Iguaçu waterfalls. Prime Minister Narendra Modi will commission 3 indigenously built Indian Navy platforms, INS Dunagiri, INS Sanshodhak and INS Agra in Kolkata today. Designed by the Navy's Warship Design Bureau and built by Garden Reach Shipbuilders and Engineers, the vessels are intended to strengthen combat operations, hydrographic surveying and anti-submarine warfare. We have a report from our correspondent.
2: INS Dunagiri, a Project 17A stealth frigate, is armed with BrahMos missiles and medium-range air defense systems. INS Sanshodhak is a survey vessel designed for coastal and deep-water hydrographic operations, while INS Agra is an anti-submarine warfare craft equipped with torpedoes, rocket launchers and sonar systems for coastal defense. The Navy said the vessels have more than 75% indigenous content and involved over 200 micro, small and medium enterprises, highlighting the growth of India's domestic shipbuilding industry. Shondipan Dashgupta, Akashwani News, Kolkata.
0: This is Akashwani giving you the news. For quick news updates round the clock, follow us on IX handle at AIR News Alerts. And for details of stories and more, log on to our website www.newsonair.gov.in and download News on AIR app. The National Eligibility Cum Entrance Test NEET UG 2026 re-examination will be conducted today. It will be held across 551 cities in India and 14 cities abroad for over 22.79 lakh candidates. The examination will be held in the afternoon from 2 to 5:15 p.m. The examination is being conducted in English and 12 Indian languages. Ahead of the examination, the National Testing Agency, NTA, conducted nationwide mock drill yesterday to verify all systems jammers, CCTV, frisking staff and biometrics. The NTA said that it is fully prepared for the smooth, fair and transparent conduct of the examination. Our correspondent has the details.
3: Over 2 lakh personnel, including observers, coordinators, police forces and administrators, have been deployed for the secure, transparent and smooth conduct of the examination. A multi-layered security

0: framework has been put in place to ensure a fair and transparent examination. It includes CCTV surveillance, Aadhaar-based biometric verification, GPS-enabled vehicles with police escort for the movement of the examination material, and end-to-end secure handling of confidential materials to designated locations under sealed protocols. The NTA is also actively monitoring social media platforms to curb misinformation and prevent malpractice. Saklayan Akhtar for Akashwani News, Delhi.
1: Union Minister of Ports, Shipping and Waterways, Sarbananda Sonowal, has said the three Indian-flagged crude oil tankers carrying over 8.6 lakh metric tons of cargo with 94 Indian crew members have successfully transited the Strait of Hormuz yesterday and are en route to India. These oil tankers are Desh Vaibhav, Desh Vibhor and Sanmar Herald. In a social media post, he said that under the decisive leadership of Prime Minister Narendra Modi, the government is working on highest priority to secure India's maritime interests. The India Meteorological Department has issued a red colour warning for extremely heavy rainfall over sub-Himalayan West Bengal and Sikkim today. It also predicted heavy to very heavy rainfall at isolated places over Assam and Meghalaya till Thursday. Northeastern states are expected to receive fairly widespread rainfall till the 26th of this month. As part of a series, People's Padma on Akashwani, we bring you a conversation with Professor Juzair Vasi, a pioneer in the field of semiconductors and solar photovoltaics. He has been honored with the prestigious Padma Shri.
2: India is emerging as one of the biggest major solar deployers, and I can see that we are going to also emerge as a major manufacturer of solar components.
1: To listen to the interview, tune into 100.1 Akashwani Gold today at 10:30 a.m. You can also listen to this interview on the News on AIR app and News on AIR official YouTube channel. As part of our series, Prakriti Ki Baat Akashwani Ke Saath, we bring you a discussion on the efforts of Jhumarmur Panchayat in Nagaon district of Assam, which has been recently awarded the National Panchayat Award in the Clean and Green Panchayat category. To listen to the conversation, tune in to 100.1 Akashwani Gold today at 9:10 a.m. You can also listen to this discussion on News on AIR app and News on AIR official YouTube channel. India A will take on Sri Lanka A in the Tri-Series cricket final, scheduled to be played in Dambulla today. The match will start at 10 in the morning. Smarting from an ill-tempered defeat in their previous match, India A will look to settle scores when they take on Sri Lanka A in the final, with teenage sensation Vaibhav Suryavanshi set to be in the spotlight once again. In FIFA World Cup, Germany defeated Ivory Coast 2-1 in Toronto, Canada, and clinched a spot in the knockout phase at the tournament. For Germany, Dennis Undav scored twice. Earlier, the Netherlands secured a commanding 5-1 victory over Sweden in Group F match at NRG Stadium in Houston, United States. Yesterday, in another match, Brazil recorded their first win of the FIFA World Cup with a comfortable 3-0 victory over Haiti at the Philadelphia Stadium. And now for a look at today's newspapers, it's over to Shagun Chopra.
3: Thank you, Sunil. NEET UG re-examination is the top story on dailies today. All hams on deck for NEET retest, writes Hindustan Times. 1.38 lakh CCTV, 51,000 jammers for leak-proof NEET today, headlines The Asian Age. The war between Iran and Israel, too, continues to dominate front pages of dailies. Iran closes Hormuz amid Israeli attacks on Lebanon, reads the Hindu headline. On the 12th International Day of Yoga 2026, the Pioneer writes that 6 lakh people will perform yoga today with Prime Minister Modi in Kolkata. Two studies led by AIIMS have found that yoga may improve women's hormone and insulin levels, reports the Times of India. An AI-enabled queue management system will be implemented in Kerala's Sabarimala Ayyappa Temple from November, reports the Hindu. In just over 3 months, from the end of February until early June, Indian records in athletics were broken 20 times, reveals the Indian Express. And finally, the ASI has made significant discoveries at Rakhigarhi, perhaps the largest site of the Indus Valley civilization, with the recovery of 8 skeletons and pottery offerings, reports the Tribune. DNA testing is underway. And with that, it's back to you, Sunil.
1: Thank you, Shagun. And now, before we end the bulletin, the headlines once again.

International Yoga Day being celebrated across the globe today. Prime Minister Narendra Modi leads the nation in practicing common yoga protocol from historic Red Road in Kolkata. Prime Minister to also commission three indigenously built Indian Navy platforms, INS Dunagiri, INS Sanshodhak and INS Agra in Kolkata today. National Testing Agency to conduct NEET UG re-examination in India and abroad this afternoon. Three Indian-flagged crude oil tankers carrying over 8.6 lakh metric tons of cargo successfully crossed Strait of Hormuz. IMD issues red alert for extremely heavy rainfall over sub-Himalayan West Bengal and Sikkim today. And in cricket, India A to take on Sri Lanka A in tri-series final in Dambulla this morning. And with that, we end the morning news. Have a nice day.

This is Akashvani Shillong, the Northeast News Bulletin, read by Rikinti Marwin. Before we begin the news headlines, International Yoga Day being celebrated globally today. Defence Minister Rajnath Singh emphasises on country's defence strategies at Eastern Air Command in Shillong. And Union Finance Minister Nirmala Sitharaman inaugurates road in Giant Hills of Meghalaya under Eco-Tourism Infrastructure Development Project. And now the news in details. International Yoga Day is being celebrated globally today. This year marks the 12th International Day of Yoga on the theme Yoga for Healthy Aging, which emphasizes the importance of yoga for all ages. The Union Ministry of Culture is organizing special yoga events at 100 iconic locations across the country, bringing together India's rich cultural heritage and yoga traditions. Defence Minister Rajnath Singh has underscored the need for technological agility, strategic foresight and institutional innovation to maintain a robust preparedness amidst the uncertainties of present-day world order. Interacting with soldiers at the Eastern Air Command headquarters in Shillong yesterday, Mr. Singh asserted that hybrid threats, cyber challenges, information warfare, logistics resilience, supply chain security and drones are emerging as critical elements in the constantly evolving nature of warfare. He stated that Operation Sindoor proved to be a historic success due to the nation's self-reliance efforts spearheaded by Prime Minister Narendra Modi. Formations like the Eastern Air Command have emerged as active partners in this broad national vision, he added. Chief of the Air Staff, Air Chief Marshal A.P. Singh, Officer Commanding in Chief, Eastern Air Command, Air Marshal Indrapal Singh Walia, and other senior officers of the Indian Air Force were present on the occasion. Defence Minister Rajnath Singh is celebrating the International Day of Yoga 2026 with troops at the Eastern Air Command in Upper Shillong today. Union Finance Minister Nirmala Sitharaman yesterday inaugurated the Jowai Nartyang Kriyap Khanduli Road under Meghalaya Eco-Tourism Infrastructure Development Project, funded by New Development Bank at an amount of 59.48 crore rupees. She interacted with the students of Kiang Nangba Government College and players at the football stadium at Wayajay. The finance minister also went on a pilgrimage to Ma Jayanti Temple at Nartyang and the monoliths. The Jayantiteshwari Temple is revered as one of the 51 Shakti Pithas. Tripura Chief Minister Dr. Manik Saha has said that under the Pradhan Mantri Kisan Samman Nidhi PM Kisan scheme, a total of 977.89 crore rupees has been transferred directly to the bank accounts of 2,85,571 farmers in the state up to the 22nd installment. Addressing a PM Kisan program at the State Agricultural Research Centre at Arundhuti Nagar yesterday, the Chief Minister said that every policy and decision of the state government is aligned with the vision of Viksit Bharat, with farmers forming the backbone of this vision. Dr. Saha said the scheme supports the central government's objective of empowering small and marginal farmers, doubling their income and promoting sustainable agriculture. He also noted that Prime Minister Narendra Modi has given special emphasis to the agricultural sector in the Northeast, aiming to make farmers in the region self-reliant. Manipur Chief Minister Yumnam Khemchand Singh has urged all communities residing in the state to keep their differences aside and look forward to dialogue for bringing peace. He appealed to the people of Manipur to extend their full cooperation to the government's ongoing efforts to restore and maintain peace. Addressing

gathering at the Jan Kalyan Shivir camp in Imphal West District yesterday, the Chief Minister said that the camp is aimed to ensure the doorstep delivery of various government welfare schemes and services to the people effectively. While lauding the Prime Minister Narendra Modi for his visionary leadership, the Chief Minister said that the camp forms a part of the broader effort to realize the vision of Viksit Bharat, Viksit Manipur 2047. He also highlighted various projects undertaken in Manipur. Manipur Governor Ajay Kumar Bhalla yesterday presented the 7th

his office at Mantri Pukri in Imphal East. The governor reviewed paintings of the awardee before presenting the award. Chief Minister Yumnam Kemchand Singh, Art and Culture Minister Lokin Singh, Chief Secretary and other officials attended the function. As part of the nationwide celebration marking 12 years of trust, development and public welfare, Jan Kalyan Shivir was organized in various districts of Arunachal Pradesh on Saturday. The Jan Kalyan Shivir was held at Boleng in Siang district, Sipi in Upper Subansiri district, Yazali in Kiyi Panyor district and Hari village under Zero Circle in Lower Subansiri district. The government departments and allied agencies provided on-the-spot services, registration facilities, awareness campaigns and beneficiary-oriented assistance. The Jan Kalyan Shivir reaffirms the government's commitment to ensuring last-mile delivery of services and strengthening public outreach through citizen-centric governance. As part of the observance of the International Day Against Drug Abuse and Illicit Trafficking, the Directorate of Social Welfare, Government of Meghalaya, in collaboration with the Drug Reduction, Elimination and Action Mission, organized a bike rally in Shillong yesterday. The rally aimed at raising awareness on the harmful effects of drug abuse and promote a drug-free society was flagged off by Saloni Verma, Director, Social Welfare Department, Government of Meghalaya, from the premises of Uso Sotham Auditorium, Shillong. Ms. Verma said that awareness programs such as the bike rally play an important role in educating citizens and strengthening collective action against the growing menace of drugs. She emphasized the need for community participation, especially among the youth, in building a safer and healthier society. The central government has banned the manufacture, sale and distribution of 16 fixed-dose combination FDC drugs for human use. The move follows a Supreme Court directive review by an expert committee set up by the Drugs Technical Advisory Board, which found the drug combinations lacking in therapeutic justification and posing health risk. The banned products include certain dermatological, pain relief, antispasmodic and antibiotic-based medicines. The Ministry of Health and Family Welfare said the action aims to ensure only safe, effective and scientifically validated medicines remain available. State drug regulators and enforcement agencies have been directed to strictly implement the ban. A workshop on the Model Code of Conduct for campaigns was held in Shillong, bringing together election officials, political parties, academicians, media professionals and researchers to discuss ethical election practices and campaign regulations. The program was organized by the Office of the Chief Electoral Officer, Meghalaya, in collaboration with the India International Institute of Democracy and Election Management. It was held as part of the thematic priorities under the India's chairmanship of the International Institute for Democracy and Electoral Assistance. Principal Secretary to the Government of Meghalaya, F.R. Kharkungor, stressed the importance of ethical election campaigns, responsible political conduct, and strengthening public trust in democratic institutions. Commissioner and Secretary, District Council Affairs Department, C.V.D. Dengdo, highlighted the relevance of the sixth schedule. He spoke on the applicability of the Model Code of Conduct during elections to the Khasi Hills, Jayanta Hills, and Garo Hills Autonomous District Councils. Progressive farmers Jati Bikram Jamatia from Kila Kachigang in Gomati district will represent Tripura at the International Pine Apple Festival in New Delhi from 27th to 29th June. Supported by the State Agriculture and Farmers Welfare Department, he will showcase Tripura's famous queen variety pineapple before national and international delegates. Cultivating nearly 2 hectares under the Mission for Integrated Development of Horticulture Scheme, Jamatia has earned around 10 lakh rupees from pineapple sales this year. Officials say his success highlights the potential of modern horticulture and will inspire the farmers across Tripura. Before we wind up the news headlines once again, International Yoga Day being celebrated globally today, Defence Minister Rajnath Singh emphasizes on countries' defence strategies at Eastern Air Command Shillong, and Union Finance Minister Nirmala Sitharaman inaugurates road in Jayanta Hills of Meghalaya under Ecotourism Infrastructure Development Project. With that, we end the Northeast News Bulletin from Akashvani Shillong. Have a nice day.

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